It's always good to chunt. One hit at a time. Best music in the world on Chunt FM.

Welcome to the early panty soakers with me, with my cold. I'm just gonna play some nice tunes and then get into the mix a little bit. So I hope you enjoy it. Can't wait to show off to Hair Cloud. And that's the motive for today. So yeah, enjoy.

number two, out to Noemi, out to Sopralix, out to Andy, if you're listening. And yeah, if there's anyone else, give me a shout.

Sorry, I pulled that loop out a bit too just took it out, no lube, you know what I mean? Just slipped it right on out. That last one was Delightful Funk by The Trip. I think that's such a banger. This one is Constant Sound, Rewired. This is in the EP that I pre-ordered. It came out this week. And it's just a nice little chugger. Nice little stomper. Next I'm gonna try and blend in some Pangea. Let's see how that goes.

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Did that sound cool or did it sound shit? Let me know what you think.

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I didn't expect to end up here from where I started, but hey, sometimes that's the flow and that's how we move. It's not often I play hard house or, you know, hard style and that sort of thing, but hope you've enjoyed it. Trying to work out what I want to play next before we move into whatever Mr. Maleric Monday wants to play. Hopefully it'll be something like this, that'd be fun. I just really had to show there's no overlap as a

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That was loads of fun. I hope you enjoyed that weird... I don't know what the fuck I was doing. I was just having me some fun. Trying to get Toby's approval. And yeah. See you guys next time. Enjoy your hour with Sean. 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
1: Now, that's what I call chunting.
2: 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Hello, hi. It's Chant FM, it's Jack Woody. It's New Year's Eve. Back-to-back vinyl for the next 2 hours or so.

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Yeah, all the songs today are disco, funky, boogie. Vitalo. Party time.

out to Andy, fell in with Jack Woody. Like, everyone's trying to come up with wood pun names at the moment. I was going to do a breakfast show called Morning Woody, as Gumby Tar suggested, but I don't know, something about it.

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That one, The Limit, Miracles. What's everyone planning for New Year's Eve then?

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1: We need to know more about this local delicacy, alcoholic beverage, Spotted Cow. We only get this, or you only get it in the States, I believe. Like a tiny pocket. New Glarus Brewed Wisconsin exclusive fruity but deep lager vibe. That's why I need Midnight Star of so many bangers.

0: by Double Boning, Andy means Andy's in two bands and they've both been booked for a performance tonight.
1: Oh, rock and roll's out, so you're going to leave one show and then just travel to another.

0: 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I used the trombone.
1: Hey.
0: Classy. Are you playing jazz clubs or something? Ronnie Scott's and then the Blues Kitchen.

I used to play the trumpet back in the day, would you believe, says Gumby Tar. Does the kazoo count as an instrument? Because I'm quite good at that and have been since I was a child. I used to play the ukulele as well.

Midnight Star, Midas Touch. Listen to them for forever. This one, Collage, Romeo, Where's Juliet?

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Out to Gumby Tar. Big Ting Sisdale. Nothing but positive vibes this afternoon. Wait!

was on the B side or double A side of a track I bought the 12 inch for. I let it run, I was like, ooh, it's quite nice. Out to Andy loving it.

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Out to Shane, who I'm seeing later. PS2 takeaway and some pints. Pintage.

0: That's the Youngdale Strictly Lager, no doubt.
1: Yeah.
0: Pints Nation. Yeah, I'm on the Beer Moretti. Has that hit the states yet, Beer Moretti?

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Alhama del Madrid. And then you look and it's from

later today, 6 till 7, Marlon Rando's doing a special New Year's Eve show. Bye bye 2025. If in doubt, chant it out. Everyone's been on today.

I might do a breakfast show on Friday, after all, I don't know. Most of the chunt demographic have two-day hangovers. So I don't know if I'll just be talking to myself or not, I don't know. This one, Pleasure, Sending My Love. This one off Discogs from a shop in New Jersey, alongside a few other records. I ordered a red vinyl of this, and they sent me a black one, and I was like, no problem, but you sent me the wrong one. And they were like, okay. Out to Gumby Tar. Jack Woody got that funk in him today. Hell yeah.

Yeah, this is a pleasure. I've not heard Thoughts of All Flames. I have to admit, my pleasure knowledge isn't up to scratch. I really like this one. I got this on 7-inch from a seller in Spain. I got the last one. It's Ago. It's called For You. So catchy. I'm humming it all the rest of the day. Yeah, all funk show, all from the Collectione.

Never realised that I had that much disco funk vinyl. Until I timed everything and it's well over 2 hours. You know, it's feel good music, especially for today.

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You know how the Chunt FM repeat shows all the time? It's not a show on. And being the loyal Chunter that I am, I put it on the other day. I was like, I recognise this song. And then I started speaking like, oh, it's me. That last one was Kashmir Can I, this one Circuit Release Attention.

Well, I hope this is soundtracking your day adequately and you are getting some work done rather than just nodding your head. What's good, Sean? Hello. Yeah, early Happy New Year, everyone.

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This shed is, oh my god, very chilly down here. Put this one oil heater underneath the desk.

I saw a horse gif in the wild the other day. And the maker of the horse gifs is now Chanta.

I used to be obsessed with this show on WFMU called Mint Condition with Janteen B. And she played this track at least twice a month, says Andy. Yeah, sure, I've never met a Janteen before, either. Has anyone ever met someone called Janteen? Goes back to a conversation we had in a different show. Someone knew someone called Floor. With two O's, I believe. I think there was a kid at school when I was there called Thor.

I really struggled with that pedantal game. I just about got connections recently. And the scrandle one, and you're the one where you choose. You rate football food. For anyone that's not played pedantal before, basically it gives you a Wikipedia page with every word redacted. It looks part of the Epstein files, actually. And you have to guess a word based on the other words that become visible as you guess. I normally start with ah, the, and, in. But I think I've got it in about 400 guesses recently. I ain't got time for that.

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Your random fact, Jack Woody. Crows can remember the faces of individual humans. They can also hold a grudge. I've read that one before.

I was listening to some Check Check Check earlier, actually. I find them very hit and miss. I find Nick Offer very relatable, the lead singer. I had to give this one a spin. I only bought this on LP recently. George Benson, Give Me the Night.

Back to Andy Dale, Sean. Heater after heater, Woody firing up the log burner. Using the name Jack Woody really does wonders for puns. Steampunk Wooders with the contraption under the desk.

Yeah, I was saying the lead singer of Check Check Check, Nick Offa, I find him relatable because I've never seen him not in shorts. I'm a shorts in December guy. Most of the time. I'm struggling today though, I'm in jeans today. Yeah, Andy, let's hear a dad joke. Come on.

0: Any band where the members are wearing shorts is a hardcore band. You guys know this theory. No, I don't. Andy says, why do bees have sticky hair? Give people a couple of seconds to work that one out. Why do bees have sticky hair? Because they use honeycombs.
1: Hey.
0: Didn't have my dub siren loaded, hang on. Sorry for that, just jump scared.

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I'm sure they've got nothing better to do.

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It was going well, but I didn't know what the word for please was, which I think is poor for four. You having that one?

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I'm guessing the skeleton clapping gif is for me. I'll remember you lot when I'm on live at the Apollo next week.

sweeping the auditorium after Live at the Apollo doesn't count. And you hear about these people that start off working as a caretaker at a school, and then 20 years later they're the head teacher. We've all got to start somewhere.

Out two of one, who I used to work with. Some good music, Jad. Not so sure about the jokes. Thank you. Thanks for your drums. I really appreciate that.

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Loads of bongo ones in there.

viciously, and if you listen close, hey Jazzy, what's good? You're listening to the sounds of a mastermind. I was going to play your Fela Kuti track in full, but it doesn't really fit the disco on vinyl vibe. The next regular show, I'll play it. As an actual FLAC this time, rather than through my iPad speaker. Oh dear. Secret effort must be the music. I like it, I want some more. Bit more Italo this one. Sharon Scott, I like it.

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And everyone else where I live.

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Me Not Star Operator, Loose Ends 999, and this Guy Call Me. What was it in the 80s and phones? They weren't a new thing.

Oh yeah, I forgot about that. There was a track that Marlon Brando plays in her show. Another phone related song. Of course, Ring Ring Ring by De La Soul. Bit of a hip hop head though, Andy, aren't you? So am I, to be fair, but. Every radio show I do, it's normally there's a song that's borrowed off someone's show, and I always forget whose it is. Number one song thief. The Whispers, I Can Make It Better. Now that's another group that have got some bops.

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Yeah, me too. I don't listen to commercial radio anymore. Maybe Benji B on Radio 1, that's about it.

NTS. From your eyes, don't you worry. Do you? Girl, I know just what you've been through. Out to Melo's Music. Stand, his love, his I should have held back on her shot. Can't hear sound yet. Okay.

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Jeremiah Isiama's quite talented as well. When I used to use Twitter, he used to follow me for some reason. I don't think we ever spoke.

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Been a while since I've done that. That's nice. And they're spending it in the desert.

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Unique. 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About to slip inside the last half hour. This has been fun, hasn't it? Funkiest show I've ever done.

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Yeah, because it costs down there, doesn't it? Out to the NHS. 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

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And it's with that thing that sounds like a drill. It feels like they're shaving bits of your tooth away. And you think, oh, they'll be done in a minute.

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So 2026, don't knock us for six. Americans are supposed to have the best teeth in the world. Don't let the cliche slip. It's quite an American thing, isn't it, to say that us Brits don't look after their gnashers. I know a lot of English people that take care of themselves.

Yeah, the ID's correct in chat. This one's the Whispers in the Raw. It's true, isn't it? Yeah, Jazzy. The Whispers, just banger after banger. I've always said that about Midnight Star as well.

I'm not good with videos. The last time I watched a music video. Right, the Keep On Loving Me video is the best video, apparently. MTV's gone now, innit? They've gone completely. They still show reruns of Daria. I think that's about it, don't they? Oh, that's Geordie Shore they show, isn't it?

This show's gone about a hitch this time, not like the Christmas show where I came off air three times and I had to play a song through a speaker. Fella Kuti. Probably because there's not three people working from home hogging the Wi-Fi.

I love these bongo gifts. Especially one of Homer Simpson playing the bongos on the head of Burnsy.

Out to Marlon Rando. Early happy new year to you. It's Marlon Rando at 6 o'clock this evening. Bye bye 25 and Marlon Rando. If in doubt, chant it out.

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3: It's just a freestyle, this, isn't it? Same with Atomic Dog as well, I think.

He's going on tour again the new year, George Clinton. 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Still going strong. 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

George Clinton, Luke Zilla. 4:55. Time for two more. She was the perfect stranger. Can you believe that I've not had anything to drink and I'm slurring my words like that? What's good, Toby?

Oh, on Feedback Simply Magic. Just got one more from me after this one. Thanks to everyone that's listened to me this year. Over here, Nudes. And out to Touchpoint as well, where I started the year. Broadcasting to half a person.

I just play this one. This is the A side to that Sharon Scott tune I played earlier. Oh, What a Night for Love. I think it's a good way to finish. Don't forget 6 or 7 tonight, Marlon Rando with Bye Bye 2025. And then 7 till around 12:30, Hogman A Mania. I still don't know who's doing that. If anyone does know, then let me know. Right, I'm off to have some takeaway, play some PS2, and let loose a little. Might be back on Friday. See ya.

and admire the man's work, I am in a position to perform an impromptu tribute in his honor, namely ramming this spike into my chest! Oh, no. 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

Hello? All right, we're here. I'm trying to do like a million things at once right now. I'm fielding birthday calls. I'm eating breakfast. And I'm doing a radio show. But we're here. It's a relaxed fit. Shout out to everybody in the chat listening. Out to Ba, out to Jack Woody, out to the Jazzy One, out to Emily MC, out to Matt. Love you all.

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The New York Mets, of course. Should be good. 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

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This is The Relaxed Fit. Just playing some classics today. 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
1: You chatted?
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1: For real.
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How will I know this is real? Usually I end up, foolishly I end up, giving all the love I own. 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

0: Won't you put me at ease? 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
1: Where's Susu?
2: Just a thought.

So yeah, I hope you've all had a good Monday. I keep getting TikToks telling me that the full moon tonight is going to be changing everything, and it's a complete vibe shift, and my life is going to be changed. And quite frankly, it's now 7:15 and nothing has changed. So what do TikTok astrologers know, eh? Very little. I think my favourite that I've been served over the past few weeks was a girly who said that everything I manifested would be coming true, but I just had to spot 3 signs, and those signs were seeing a swan, seeing some gold and silver jewellery, and hearing Dawn by Natalie Imbruglia. And I have to ask, like, what kind of psychic phenomenon tells you that your manifestations will be coming true if you hear Torn by Natalie Imbruglia? Because I'm going to be honest, that's a psychic phenomenon that I feel that I want to tap into, you know, manifestation through naughty's bangers.

I know Pharrell is a terrible person, but Run to the Sun by NERD is just such a fantastic tune. And it really fits the weather at the moment, so I could not play it, really. Yeah, hope you're enjoying the show so far.

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Don't you just love a little middle eight where people are like, hey, it's over. Oh, wait, no, it's not. We're coming back and we're gonna keep the vibe going. Shout out to Tito Puente. I only knew your game before from an episode of The Simpsons. So discovering more about Tito Puente as I got older. What a delight. What a guy. King of the Mambo. You know, definitely, yeah. Music to put a little bit of a pep in your step, which I think sometimes we all need, especially, you know, with the way things are in the world at the moment. I've been doing this show for nearly a year, and it feels like the amount of times I've said, oh, everything's shit in the world at the moment, it's just a constant, isn't it? Which makes the title of this next track, Be Happy by Mary J. Blige, slightly ironic. But I will say, it's Mary J. Blige and it's a banger, so can't not let these tunes play, can you? Yeah, it's my 1 year anniversary of doing the show on the 27th of May. I need to figure out what I'm going to do for it. So any suggestions, pop them in the chat, please.

out to Mr. Rando with this one, as always. Maybe for my anniversary show, I'll actually manage to get him on mic. And we can tell you the story about our many, many, many trials and tribulations of our broken dishwasher. Because, you know, that makes fantastic radio. A middle-aged married couple talking about fighting with IKEA over a broken dishwasher. That's exactly what people tune in for, isn't it?

And on that psychic note, that's all from me for another week. Enjoy the full moon, have fun, have a good week, stay safe, love you all, and I will see you back here next week for another Hour of Power. Before I go, I'm doing another show on Savara Radio here in Liverpool on Friday, 5 p.m. to 6 p.m. UK time, so it'd be really cool if you could tune into that. I'll put the details up in the chat, and yeah, see you next week. Bye! 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

0: Wait, how many? 400?
1: Yeah.
0: Of what?
1: Chunts.
0: Chunts?
1: Chunts.
0: 400 chunts?
1: Yeah.
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0: Casino, quel doloroso rumore a terra, povero cuore, non batterebbe più.
1: It's gonna be some Italian tunes mostly. I was inspired by my recent trip.
0: Mutande.
1: Listen to a lot of Lucio Dalla. So, a lot of Lucio. Maybe some Lucio Bat as well.
0: Magari un sogno importante, un amico tradito, anch'io sono stato tradito, ma non mi importa più.
1: And then, I don't know, some more Italian stuff. See how we go.

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I'm sorry. I'm too old to know.

Yeah, it's kind of nice out in Amsterdam too. It's not super warm, but it is sunny at least. Little breeze. Flowers blooming on the tree outside my window. And yeah, hopefully some summer vibes to the show as well. Because it was warm in Italy when I was cooking some of this up.

Yeah, Andy, this is Vasco Rossi. Absolute legend in Italy. I think probably for the last 50 years, every show he's done has been a stadium show. So yeah, the crowd going mental is probably good 80,000.

Okay, yeah, according to Wombat, this one's from recorded from Napoli, Stadio Diego Armando Maradona, which is Napoli's football stadium. Out to Tim, what's up?

Yo. So Vasco, I think, would self-describe as a rock star. A lot of his tunes are like more pop or like soft rock. But you can hear now the drums and the guitar kicking in.

This one on the vibe of many good songs. Like an Ice Cube, It Was a Good Day. Just talking about a good day you had. Now that's a vibe. Add to Kinematics, what's up?

Shout out to my old rugby coach who used to sing that one all the time. Because my other coach was called Mario. So he would serenade him with that one every time.

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The guy's called Mike Francis. But he's actually called Michele Francesco. It's all a big trick.

Yeah, there was definitely a period where it was cool to try and seem English or American. There's that famous Chilintano song where he, to prove a point, he made a song singing in gibberish that sounded like English. Being like, oh, you guys will eat anything up as long as it's in English. And it was a big hit, so. Point proven.

Yeah, the tune actually is great. It's also like, it doesn't really prove the point because Celentano was like a extremely popular singer-songwriter. So like any tune he made was usually a hit. Yeah, it's not a very good experiment for the English thing.

I'm having a delicious amaro and soda along with this show with a lovely amaro nonino, which I've been looking for a while. Was glad to be able to find it.

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Cover of this, but also more famously Gloria, which I think was Tozzi originally.

0: kick.
1: Can't remember now, just the Laura Branigan one, keep this terrible rapping bit.
0: We're gonna get you moved and make it feel alright.
1: If not, she made a big improvement, because this is awful.
0: Go down the

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Because, I mean, it's a banger. And it was way out of print. Like, Discogs copies were hundreds of euros. And a friend of mine told me Mario Acquaviva used to run a bar in Milan. I don't know if he still does. I think he might have died. Nocturno. At the time, he was alive and he ran a bar in Milan. And my vague plan was just to go to the bar and say, hey, can I reissue this record? Not that I knew anything about how that would work. And then someone beat me to it. It came out recently, actually. About like 4 or 5 years ago. So yeah, reissues, I guess, available if you like this tune. Bisogna fare in fretta.

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I should go at some point. 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

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Which is at 5:30. Well, this is the opening.

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0: Accidentally got quite a few live tunes for this one.
1: Ma due occhi che ti guardano,
0: but
1: così vicini,
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I actually meant to play the album version of this, not the live one that I always play. But it's not on this USB, unfortunately.

It's another one from that record I mentioned earlier. Lucio Dalla and Gianni Morandi. Definitely recommend people to check that whole album out. It's really very good.

E adesso Loredana Bertè in Alto Mare. Title's an expression, which I guess in English would be like lost at sea.

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What about now? It's time to rock with the big in the back, bumble. What about now? It's time to rock with the time to rock with the time to rock with the time to rock with the time to rock with the big in the back.

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Believe you me, turmoil.

no care for smaller creatures, much less care for themselves. Cause if they don't care for themselves, you're in so much turmoil going on all over the world. Fear.

Welcome to Slump Companion. There isn't going to be a whole lot of chat today because I'm at work, but today is dedicated to my younger brother, who had a successful heart transplant operation 5 days ago. I hope you enjoy the show.

Yo. Hey. Chant.org? 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What are we saying? This is Gumby Tower. I'm in Brooklyn, Bushwick, Brooklyn, New York. I'm really tired, but we're at the park. I'm chilling. Yeah, man. At the park, chilling. Went to the store and got this beverage, the San Pellegrino lemonade.

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1: Let me see what this exotic Mario Kart's talking about. Made the stop in Chicago. We had to get hash rosin cart and the live resin cart. And we got also regular weed as well. So it's a little cloudy. You feel me? But it's pretty good, pretty nice out. Got to see the sun while I entered the city. But yeah, man, this is the Gummy Tar Show, man. It's the evening shirt, and yeah, I never heard it be called the evening shirt. Like, aren't you supposed to be formal at work and then like dress down at night? Like, I would be chill. You know, y'all got salaries. Like, isn't that what you do?

Okay, so non-office clothes. Yeah, that, I mean, that makes sense, you know. That makes sense. Office shirt and evening shirt. The only shirt I really am a fan of is the t-shirt, I can't lie. I guess evening shirts have range. Exactly. The Big Apple, man. The Big Apple. We're in the Big Apple, man. New York City. Brooklyn, Bushwick, and Brooklyn, New York. So, if you know anyone in Brooklyn who's trying to hang out, let me know, because I got nothing to do. Well, I do have something to do later. I think the move is I'm going to sit here for a while. Maybe find some breakfast place. And then go to the... So, we got that show at Trans Pesos or whatever it's called at 7. I'm going to go to that. But I think I might have to catch a nap when I have to check into the hostel room. I'm going to get a nap in there at 3. So, Minions t-shirt in the evening. Evening shirt. Yeah. Dang. Is this thing on? Bro, let me hit this Mario Kart.

So yeah, we're in Bushwick, Brooklyn, New York, and we're at the park, chilling. So maybe we'll get some food in a little bit. Fucking, I'm excited to get my first New York slice. But basically, my thoughts so far is it's like American, like really big American city. It's like the vibes are like it's really American. It's a lot of city, and a lot of like American city. Nah, bro, I'm just tired. I literally got like fuck it all for sleep. Fucking, yeah, man. Like I literally got here at fucking 5, 6. Woke up at 5 a.m. after I caught like a 2-hour nap that was interrupted. But like, y'all, I did not have no space on the bus to lay. Fucking hell. If there was a flight back home for like $100, I would take it. But there's not. It's all like $300. Oh, so yeah, you can hear the sounds of the city of the Big Apple right now. Get a slice of this apple. You feel me? This mad brick outside. Yo. I'm wildin'. New York state of mind. Yeah, no, but we got here 6:30, 6:40. And I took the subway. Got a little lost, got a little hot. But we dropped off our stuff at the hostel and we're in Bushwick, Brooklyn, New York. There's a little doggy walking around here at the park. I'm walking here, yeah, that's, yeah. My dreams are made of... Oh yeah, yeah, all that stuff. So yeah, the vibes though, it's kind of like a city. It's like a really big city, you know what I mean? So, nah, this is actually dope. I'm just walking around Brooklyn though, and this graffiti is super cool. There's so much of it. Just tons of it. Just, it doesn't stop. Well, I haven't really walked that much, but it's looking pretty, I like it. I like that. But also, like, I'm not gonna lie to you, it's like, not that I didn't expect it, but it's like, it's dirty, so... It is like that, but yeah, but it's like a lot of people and a lot of buildings, so it makes sense. Let me hit one little more of this. Yeah, we went to the Freak Brothers in Chicago right before the train, the bus. Got the little cart pack, got the little hash rosin thing, and live resin. Yeah. Do I still have... No, I dropped it off at the hostel I'm staying at, but I can't check in until, like, 3. So they let me leave my stuff there, though. Yeah, let me know if you know any breakfast spots in Bushwick, Brooklyn, New York that are open at 9 a.m. Yeah, we hit that Zen Leaf. What up, Dale? We in New York City. So, yeah, if y'all know any friends here, just, you know, trying to hang out, like... I don't know, my friends aren't in town today, or my friend's working, and my other friend comes in tomorrow, but yeah, with Shoop, we're gonna meet Shoop tomorrow, I think, so that'll be lit, you know, excited for that, definitely, the Chunts was a big reason I was coming here, but mostly it was DJ Sprinkles, bro, but... Nah, yeah, rest in peace, motherfucking Large Trousers, bro. Dude, he's dead to me. Bro died to me at the one time I spend 20 hours on the bus, bro, and then he's just gonna dip like that? Okay. But it'll be a movie, though, so... It'll be a movie, though. He's got a show tonight. And, Saturday. And Sunday. Yeah, I'm mushroom ready. I brought with me my mushrooms. And
and other things too. Yeah, mushrooms at DJ Sprinkle's gonna be it. I don't know if I think, like, honestly, after the mushrooms at DJ Sprinkle's, it's time to, like, give up. Like, I've done everything I needed to do at that point. Like, that's the peak. I don't think I'll ever, I don't know, you know what I'm saying? But I'm just playing. It'll be great, and then everything will also, I'll be great after that, except for the bus back, which is even longer, 30 hours back, so fuck. But then once you get home, it'll be a crazy vibe. But nah, I'm just glad to be here, you know? Like, I was thinking about it, and I got this kind of, like, impending, like, chronic ADHD where, like, it kind of, like, I never really get a break from it. But once I'm, like, going on a trip, it's like I'm off of that clock, you know what I mean? So it kind of resets my, like, my, attention span, you know what I mean, in a way where I can just kind of enjoy things and be in the moment. And so yeah, it's lemon sour summer. Yeah, it's 30. It's like there's gonna be more stops though. It's fucking, so it's not even worth it. I don't even know why I did this. Like, I should have just got a flight. I can't even lie. You know, but whatever. It's jacking the July, guys. Are you jacking it? You jacking it? My heart. Yo, Steb. Joe Steb. I just, going for some concerts. You know, Mike got a concert tomorrow, and, today I'm going to see some producers like China Poet and Cat Moji and some other artists at Trans Pesos tonight. Old Star's playing tomorrow at the same fucking time as Mike. So it's a dilemma. It's a dilemma, you see. But I think I might go to Mike. Just because I could... I don't know. I think it'll be more friends there. So... And Sunday is the mainly what I was going for is DJ Sprinkles and Frank and Tony at Public Records. So I'm looking forward to it. Hey, Kos. Okay. Yeah, can't get caught. Yeah, exactly. Don't want to embarrass yourself there. Yeah, I don't know, man. I never been here, man. Don't say that wasn't fucking embarrassing. Don't you bail? This hash rosin cart that I paid $50 for half a gram, tastes no better than, like, a shitty, like, gas station D8 cart. It's actually kind of crazy. I think the effects are better, though. OMG, there's, like, four dogs. Holy cow. Those are two fucking huskies. Beautiful huskies. How should I jack it this July? Jeez. Yeah, audio hijack it. Yeah.

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Let me know. I think I might, but also at 3, 3 is like when I should take a nap, but I might go to, what if I saw a World Cup game? That'd be dope.

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1: I really gotta get some food in me, or else I'm gonna start dying. 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

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So, get some grava. Make a spliff. This should drain in my phone battery, so I'm gonna turn on some music and figure out where I'm gonna eat. So thanks for listening to the Gumcho Show. I'll catch y'all later, man.

Okay, this is the last one from me coming in now. Thanks as ever for joining me. I'll see you all here at 6:15 UK time for the big end of year Tuesday show. I'll be back in 2 weeks' time with my last show of the year. Thanks all. Bye.

Check, check, check, check, check, check, check. Hello. How's everybody doing? Happy 1399. I'm gonna have some tenuous relationships to the beach coming up in the next 2 hours until I lose patience and then just start playing Fatboy Slim records. I love you all! I love you all so much!

That last one, Suzanne Gianni and Caitlin Aurelia Smith with A New Day. This one I thought sounded a little bit like a sailor's pipe, and that's about all it's got to do with any kind of beachness, but it's got lovely bass.

Whoops. That was not very clever. Sorry about that. I accidentally hit the cue button. Anyway, gives me a good excuse to say hello to everybody. Let's have a look at the list, shall we? Greetings to Al. You also left Florence Aduni, and that's only a good thing, I think. Greetings to M. Oh, my cup. Sorry about that. How's that? Yeah, it wasn't a minimalistic wheel jack so much as an accidental lean on the cue button, but you know, there we go. Love to Jack, love to Buns, love to M, love to Al, love to Bar, feel better soon. Love to Max, beautiful air show, I can't remember the name of the genre, but it was great. Love to Dale, sorry there's no trombones today. Love to Two, glad your family's on the mend. Love to Elizabeth. We went to the local pub last night and they were playing Banging Vinyl all night, and then we had a lock-in and smoked cigarettes with the landlord, which was really lovely. Have I missed anyone? Don't think I've missed anyone. This is Florence Aduni in the background. She's really great. She came to Oxford 3 times last year. Not sure why, but I went every time and it was great every time. Love to Kinematics. I haven't seen him recently, but he was here earlier, and I love him. Love to Mare. You're on the list too. I'm basically scrolling upwards, doing it that way today. Gonna let the tunes roll. I love you all.

The connection in this one's actually incredibly simple. I don't know if anyone can get it. This is by Leon Vinehall, and I've heard more about Moxie going on holiday with Leon Vinehall often to beaches than I would care to think about.

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I think we can all agree that if this song had come out in the year 2000, then this would definitely have been played at Beach Boutique 2 by Norman Cook. So that's all I've got to say about that.

Again with the ill behavior, with the ill behavior, with the ill behavior, with the ill behavior, with the ill behavior, with the ill behavior, with the ill behavior, with the ill behavior, with the ill behavior, with the ill behavior, with the

0: Okay. We're near at the end now. I think we can all agree that that was delightfully tasteless, wasn't it? What did we just listen to? Oh, yes. We started off with Tim Deluxe, It Just Won't Do. Just Gets Better by TJR featuring Xavier. At Night by Shakedown. Star 69 by Fatboy Slim. Of those, only one of them wasn't played at Beach Boutique 2. I would severely hope that everyone in the chat knows which one of those wasn't. Then was Installation by Pangea, which is everyone's favourite song, and should have been played at Beach Boutique 2, except for the fact that it wouldn't be written for a further 21 years, I think. Then there was a White Label by Mauricio, and then Renegade Master, the Fatboy Slim Old School Remix by Wildchild. And now we're listening to Masters at Work. This song's called Little Girl. And I think that might be the end of the tasteless section. Now we're going to go back to pretending that this set has got anything to do with beaches whatsoever now, with some watery noises. So I think that'd be nice, wouldn't it? It'd be very nice.
1: I love you all.

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1: I'm Annika, aka Untitled Goose Girl, and you're listening to Colorado Kool-Aid.
0: What's that you say? What's Colorado Kool-Aid? Well, it's a can of Coors brewed from a mountain stream. It'll set your head on fire and make your kidney scream. Oh, it sure is fine. Yeah, we's having ourselves one of them real good times. But you know every beer joint that you've ever been in

It is Wednesday, May 28th. You're here with me, Annika, aka Untitled Goose Girl, live here on Chunt FM. I hope everyone's having a great, great day so far. Sun is shining here in Porto. Beautiful day to sit inside working on the dang computer all day. I didn't have too much time to prepare this show because I have a lot of work at the moment, but it was my birthday this past weekend, and I thought, why don't we celebrate by just playing some songs that I have listened to throughout the years. So it's going to be kind of all over the place. We're going to be dabbling possibly into some folk and indie folk and emo-ish indie folk. And yeah, let's see how we do. This one underneath is Dance of Years by Tir na n'og. Before that was Rivers That You Cannot See by North Americans. One of my favorite groups. I listen to them a lot. Yeah. Hope everyone enjoys. And thank you all so much for tuning in, as always.

Big shout out to everyone tuned in here in the chat. Ba, Nemi Reader, The Jazzy One, Maestro Hat, DJ Sayan, Matt, The Jazzy One, Big Bunny Brer, Red, Yellow, Blue, Joss, of course, and Nemi Reader reminding me in the chat that I posted on Instagram an old photo of me in a Led Zeppelin t-shirt. So it's a good thing I'm playing That's the Way by Led Zeppelin. Maybe I'll use that photo as the cover photo for this once I upload it, if I ever upload it. I'm a bit behind. Again, this one underneath is That's the Way by Led Zeppelin, with some funky kind of steel slide guitar that I think makes it, puts it on the edge of country. I love this song. I always have, ever since I was young and I saw that movie Almost Famous. I was obsessed with it. I got myself a coat, like a coat with a furry collar, like Kate Hudson has in that movie. And I listened to the soundtrack all the time. Gonna transition into another young Annika classic that is also country adjacent. Let me know if you disagree. It's The Shins, Gone for Good.

Okay, I just got up to run and quickly grab my Stanley cup. I couldn't find it. I was running around the house, just absolutely smashed my toe on my chair sitting back down. But I got a message from my cousin that she still has a burned CD with my handwriting on it of the Shins.

This one underneath is Chinese Translation by M. Ward. Before that was Popular Mechanics for Lovers by Beulah. And before that was Gone for Good by The Shins. We are fully in high school music phase.

0: listen.
1: That one was Farewell Transmission by Songs Ohia. We're into, I guess, songs I was listening to around, like, college. Maybe late high school. I don't remember when that album, Magnolia Electrico, came out. But I do know I had it on vinyl. It was one of the first things I got after I got a record player. I got it probably from the Leech Pit, which is a great record store in my hometown. Shout out to the Leech Pit. If anyone's ever in Colorado Springs for some reason, go check it out. Before that was Polar Opposites by Modest Mouse, one of my favorite Modest Mouse songs. And before that, Nico Case with I Wish I Was the Moon. And before that, I Don't Want to Get Over You by Magnetic Fields. And now I'm going to play some Devendra Banhart because I really liked him. Listening back to this song is giving me a little bit of cringe, but I don't know. Maybe it's because the, like, boho indie sleaze was not long enough ago to be cool yet again. We're just right in, like, cringe territory. But anyway, it's Devendra Banhart, Hey Mama Wolf. Hey.

That beautiful one is Maria de las Nieves by Destroyer from his album Five Spanish Songs, which might be my favorite Destroyer album. Destroyer is actually going to be playing here at Primavera Sound Porto, but I don't think I'm going to go because it's too expensive, and yeah, it's just not worth it to go only for one day and see Destroyer. This next one I think is going to be my last. I could do two more. Maybe I'll do two more because no one is directly after me. I'll go over a little bit. But we have coming up, let's see. Coming up at 8 o'clock my time, so Portugal and UK time, is going to be a show by the Jazzy One. So, yeah, stick around for that. And let's do Kurt Vile next. And, yeah, I'm going to turn the mic off because there's an ambulance coming.

Okay, this is gonna be my last one. This is Beck, someone I've loved since I was a kid. This is End of the Day from his album Sea Change. And before that, we had Kurt Vile with Rollin' with the Flow. Thanks everyone so much for tuning in, as always. My cat's about to walk on my computer. She go. No. Ugh. Okay. Thanks everyone for tuning in, as always. Yeah. I hope you enjoyed a little bit of a different one today. And I'll be back in 2 weeks, same time, same place, here on Chunt FM. I'm gonna let Beck play us out. Much love, y'all.

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It's Friday, guys.

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5: 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I am actually okay. I am listening to Chant FM right now.
4: Nice, Mabri. I actually didn't go to outside today, but now I'm in the balcony and it's super nice weather. 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
5: 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Konnichiwa.
2: 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You ready, stoners?

0: Can you hear us?
1: Can you hear us
2: now? Look at me, I'm happy.
0: Wait, you can hear us now.
3: Don't worry, be chanted.
2: I give you my phone number. When you worry, call me. I make you happy.

0: Don't like worry.
1: Right?
2: Yeah, it feels like Christmas.
1: Yeah, like when we were preparing for everything.
0: Cause when you worry, your face will frown.
2: Yes, yes.
0: That will bring everybody down.
2: So our Lord.
1: Lord.
0: Be happy. Don't worry. Be happy now.
2: Oh, Lord.
1: Oh, Lord. Can you. Let's do a quick
0: don't worry.
1: Group sound check.
2: Okay.
1: Okay.
2: Wow, I can hear Chatango.
1: Wow.
2: Wow.
1: Let's do a don't quick worry, group sound check. Let's do that. Sorry. Sound
0: don't
1: off
0: worry.
1: Or maybe not. Okay, wait.
0: Be happy.
2: Louder!
1: Can hear Mavros, but cannot don't hear Mother
0: worry,
1: Lover.
0: Where is,
1: where is Mother Lover?
2: Where is Mother Lover?
1: Mother Lover.
3: I can hear Mother Lover.
1: Can you hear me now?
0: Be happy.
2: Be chanted.
0: Put a smile on your face.
1: Come on.
0: Don't bring everybody down like this.
1: Wait, wait. Huh? Wait, so?
0: Don't worry.
1: So, wait. So, can you hear
0: it
1: me now?
0: Soon pass,
1: wait, I think I'm gonna refresh the chat real quick.
0: Don't worry, be happy.
1: It was going. But, Mother Lover, be louder.
3: I'm not worried.
1: Am I quiet? Aw.
2: So, let's start this Garshvela. Garshvela starts and we have something very special with Mother Lover prepared for you, so if you're listening

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Whoa. Oh. Oh, what is going on? Just a little blend. Or no blend, just life.

0: को।
1: Yo, we're at the back of the club right now. Just talking about how gentle I am right now. So, just, you know, if you ever see me, just call me up.
2: Back in the club, scrolling, chantango, chilling.
1: They don't know that I'm a gentle. They don't even know how hard I do be chanting right now. But you know, mom knows.

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1: That's the idea.
0: You never expect a friend to happen right
1: there. So chanted right now.
0: You did not expect that.
1: Let's go.

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1: Now, everyone, tell your joke of the day into the chat right now. Spam it like you mean it. 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You have

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1: 200!
0: 200!
1: 200!
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0: 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Shoot, you ready?
1: Ginny, are you ready?
0: Oh my God. Large trousers.

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1: Oh, oh, oh, oh. I am so ready.
0: Me too.
1: Wait a second.
0: Waiting.
1: One bot. Are you ready?

0: Hey, Jack, what's up? It's really cold today.
1: That's right, James. It's rare that we both agree on something.
0: Yeah, this is gonna drop to 28 degrees today. It's gonna be really, really cold.
1: What? 28 degrees? Are you serious, mate?
0: Oh, I mean in Fahrenheit.
1: Fahrenheit? Who the fuck is that? Sounds like
2: UK, Chug. You ready?
1: Country in the world.
0: Anyway, let's go see a movie or something.
1: Movie? Oh, God. We call it a film, but alright. So, what movie do you want to watch?
3: Let's think some dark thoughts for a moment.

0: What's that? It's really cold today.
1: Dance with me right now. Dance with me. Go up from your chair. Imagine that you were just really, really dancing it right now. Just dancing it out.
2: Let's
1: dancing it out right now, please. Come to me.
2: Let's move.
1: Let's move. Let's

0: Okay.
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0: Sometimes
1: there's no plan and only vibing. And you know, today we vibing. Today it's a special occasion. 200 days is what we take.
2: Nah. 200 years.

0: think I almost died. It's so nice, we're back at the club again. I mean back of the club right now. Wait, what is going on? My phone is moving by its own. It's becoming a person.
1: Sorry, what? Harry Potter. Why can you just say Harry Potter? Harry Potter.
2: Someone should have been some, but the someone wants some to me. It's okay, brother. We are both handsome. Quietly, I'm too much handsome. Yo, someone should have been some, but the someone wants some to me. It's okay, brother. We are both handsome. 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
1: or go inside. 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

0: Okay, you just heard me singing a cover of Morning Walk. So let's just give it a listen now.
1: All right, zip, bam, zippity flap, zippity lippity dack a doo, a big and bab a doo, zip, zip, zip, zippity doo.

0: About to drop something on you.
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0: Yeah. 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
1: This is a call to London. This is
0: Tanga.
1: A call to London. 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

0: don't stop me.
1: What country is the Queen of England from? Originally.
2: I definitely don't know.
1: No, give me your best guess. I guess it's
3: ready, not ready, not you, not many, not any.
1: Who put the smelly?
3: Bevy, Henny, Benny, steady. 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
1: I don't

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0: Get it! 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Two, hunger!
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0: yeah!
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He is doing his magic. 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

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I think it has to happen.

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0: से ज्यादा बात नहीं चीफ साहब, आज के बाद मुलाकात नहीं चीफ साहब।
1: Are you chanting?

0: Chotter. We're gonna have a very special moment. Madalava is gonna do some special. Some live shit. Are you ready?
1: No, you can't.
0: I wanna see you on the chat clapping your motherfucking clappers.
2: Buzz, baby.
1: Can you hold up the mic? Whoa. What is going on? Wait, let's make a beat together, okay? So, this is live right now. I have a pocket operator. So, we're doing it live right now. You're hearing some kicks. Please tell me what else you want there, and I will put it there, and then we're gonna make it together. We're gonna fucking chant. Okay.
0: Let's go.
1: We need some time for it to catch up. Did he want clap? Huh? Wait.
3: Papa.
4: Hey.
1: Oh.
3: Where's your daddy at?
1: They want hi hats.
0: Let's go.
1: Okay. Let's put some hi hats. Okay. Oh shit, that's not hi hat. Sorry.

0: Let's go.
1: Okay, what's next? What's next? What's next? Come on, come on, come on. We have kick, we have some hi-hats.
0: Let's go.
1: Rim shot. Okay, okay. Let's see if we have a rim shot. I think we do. Yeah, we do, we do, we do, we do. Okay, so. Yeah, let's put it.

0: Okay, so you tell me, more kicks, more snares, it's all you. You are the conductor.
1: Stoners!
2: Hey!

0: You better join in. You better let it go.
1: Hey, mama. Hey, Trev. Hey, mother.

0: Will it be okay?
1: Okay.
0: It just starts to worry. Chantas. Hold on for your life. Yes. If your stakes are high, you will be alive.

0: Well, thank you for that.
1: We just did that. You did that. We did not touch a thing. It was all.

0: But that's the way I like it, baby. I don't know why.
1: Oh, wow. I wish you a Merry Christmas. I am seeing right now a very spectacular woman doing some very spectacular stunts. She's flying, she's catching the cabbage, she's throwing the cabbage, she's about to chop the cabbage with her hand, she shake the herb. Oh my god, she touched her forehead. Now she moved things by her telekinesis power. She took a knife, she chopped up the vegetables midair, she put them on the pot, she put some garlic, something, she's gonna chop them in some plastic thing. She's moving very fast. Oh my god, it looks like she's dribbling a plastic container. Wow, she just took some big bottle of sake. She drank it. Wait, no, don't tell me. She's blowing the fire from the sake. Wow. And then you get a beautiful plastic package product.
2: Wait.
1: Okay, wait. So
3: it's not over.
1: So
3: I activate my trap card.
1: Oh my god, wait. So let's stay real for a second. Let's take a few breaths. Let's take a few breaths. Okay? I want you writing when you take a breath. So it's like, and then when you're exhaling, you need to like write that in chat, so I know that you are breathing right now. Tell me, it's like, do it with me. So it's like, come on.

0: Okay. 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
1: Hey, mother lover, what's your end game? You're not gonna win this battle.
0: Okay.

0: Well, I was about to win, but then Mavros challenged me. So now I could win. I'm gonna play you guys something very special. It's something that I did with my friend and myself.
1: Oh my God.
0: It is very sketchy, but you know, when it's Garšva, it's only Garšva.
1: Let's go. Stoners.
0: Okay, let's try again.
1: You have five seconds.
0: All right.
1: Are you ready?
0: Am I five, four, three, two, one. Oh, I think I'm here.
1: Let's get it.

How do you feel now? Just remember, there is just nothing you can do. But sometimes, it's okay.

0: We're back. Back to heaven at 11.
1: Go there. Let's go. Track from Mavros. To you.
0: Remember to be here.

0: Yeah. Stoners, only 30 minutes to go. I am very excited for number two. He's next. We'll see what's gonna happen.
1: He's number two. But he's always number one.
0: For me.

0: ストレス。わだらわ in the mix。
1: In the mix。Wow。
2: Okay, we can. So let's do this. Let's do this active horizontal, right? So lay down for a moment if you're not laying down.
0: Let's chant if you're not chanted.
2: Lay down. Yeah. So we just like oh. Yeah, okay.
0: Oh, chant it.
2: Horizontal?
0: Yeah.
2: Look up.
0: Oh, yeah.
2: Imagine there's lights going.
0: Oh. I see one light. It okay. shines to me.
2: Oh, you feel that bass, right? Oh, my God.
0: Oh, yeah.
2: So that now feel that bass going from one arm oh, to yeah. the another.
0: That bass. Getting chunkier.
2: Yeah. Is it, oh, my God.
0: Oh, yeah.
2: So now hear that. Hear that? It's playing with your hair, right?

0: listening to Chunt the Fun. We are Chunt. We do.
1: Okay, now stay horizontal for a little bit. Because you'll need the energy for the next one. You will need energy.

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1: Yo!
0: Sing your Harita.
1: Yo! Yo!
0: Okay, now. Feel how it's playing with the hair again. It's just when you cut your hair to the another year.
2: Gosh,
0: you're playing with your hair. Gosh. Oh my gosh, your hair is, your head is so clean.
2: Because
0: it's just pleasure going through it.
3: Thank you for this therapy session, chanters. And I am now chanted. So, chanted. Next up, something very good and amazing. Oh yeah, that's Chant.
0: Honestly, I am so horny right now.
3: Say.
0: In the bus, we'll do it in the bus. Let's do it in the bus. Let's do it in the bus. Let's do it in the bus. Let's do it in the bus. Let's do it in the bus. Let's do it in the bus.

0: Jonte.
1: Is mayonnaise an instrument?
2: No, Patrick. Mayonnaise.

0: people around. Too many for them to.
1: You keep living, right?
2: Resting.
1: You keep living, right?

0: Chunder.
1: Yo, what's up?
2: Man, we ain't got no ride.
3: Wait a minute.
2: Quit calling me.
1: Голову дропи. Командой.
4: Ману по дропи.
1: Окей. Hey, if you're listening, tune in.

0: before that, there's something important that we want you to take part of. We want to make this game. I don't know what would be the best way to choose the winner, but we need it kind of randomized. So all of you, there's 31 of us. There's 31 of us in this chat right now. We need you to choose a number from 1 to 30. Choose a number. Don't write it yet. Just choose it. Just choose it. And then I'm going to think of a number as well. And if you are very close to this number, or you get the number,
1: connection,
0: you win the prize. Okay?
2: Yo.
0: You win the prize. And we will tell you what the prize is. So, okay. Hold that number in your head.
1: Feel mother lover's vibes.
0: Okay, okay. Are you, but like, are you sure you want to use this number? I'm just making sure that you are not making any mistakes right now, okay?
1: Feel those vibes.
0: Okay,
1: feel those
0: okay,
1: vibes.
0: Right.
1: Yeah, you better feel those vibes.
0: Okay, I'm feeling right now. And then, please don't post it more than once. It's gonna be very hard for me.
1: Feeling it? I'm feeling it.
0: Okay, I thought of the number. When I say 3, you post it, okay? Okay.
1: Let's feel it.
0: 1, 2, 3.
3: Pipi und Kaki. 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
0: Oh my god, faster, we're gonna run out of time. Okay. Okay, okay, okay. So the closest people were the ones who pressed 7 because I chose 8. I chose 8. But the thing is that remember the ones who pressed 7. You are the winners. And I'm gonna send you a package that is related. Wait, who said 8? If somebody said 8, then you win. I will send you a packet. And this packet has to do something with this song.

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0: Yo, someone's lemon some, but the someone
1: Stoner.
0: Wants some.
1: Goodbye,
2: Stoners. Okay, we love you.
1: That was amazing.
0: Quietly, I'm too much handsome.
1: Stoner.
0: Yeah.
3: What love? What
1: goodbye.
3: Love?
0: Someone's lemon some, but the someone wants
1: love
0: some
1: to
0: me.
1: Love your mama.
0: It's okay, brother. We are both handsome.
2: Wow.
4: Ladies and gentlemen, Boris Johnson here. It is up with great pleasure to present to you 200 Days of Chanting. 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
1: Decrepit, overgrown. Everyone knows about it. Kids take pictures with their phones. Others are afraid to step close. A king rules this land, sitting on a white plastic throne. If you're lucky, get a peek into his moldy living room. That's where he's doing pull-ups and then scheming his moves. Eric Fisherman, just don't mention his name.
2: Alright, let's going. Finally. I'm so sorry. You guys should all be recognizing us.
1: If you hear them, and if you smell the sweat, you better watch your step, cause here comes Eric. You know they all turn back, cause here comes Eric. Bribing and dealing, he's a slippery snake. You should never say no, that's not an answer he'll take. He's basically invincible, at least so he thinks. There's only this one person that will make him flinch. Every once in a while, a woman with her son. Whenever they show up, you will see Eric run. She's chased him all around the block. Those chase scenes just never stop. Maybe we should open up the book. At some point when he was 5, his father taught him how to lie, how to steal and terrorize, how to cry if he got caught. Little Eric beer supply. The old man glued to a chair. Now he's lying in the dirt, empty bottles everywhere, crusty stains on magazines, grease just dripping off his hair, crippling unemployment. Too bad that Eric is still there, standing frozen in time. This mountain of flesh, absolute humiliation, the yellowing eyes, his father loses his patience, then clasping the table, sudden rejuvenation. He's rising like a wall, now there's two bodies shaking, one from fear and one from rage. But this is where we turn the page. If you hear them, if you hear them, if you hear them, and if you smell the sweat,

0: How good is this? I think this is my favorite track. I'm sorry for the little hiccup. Not sure what went wrong, but I guess there is a first time for everything. Shouts to Playbu for the track. To Dale, to PK, to Tiger, to Ba, the Jazzy One, Meh, Noemi. Yeah.
1: Married and a kid, a glimpse of happiness, but he can barely find a job. 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
1: Shouts to Shoop.
0: If you hear the... smell the sweat, you better watch your step, cause here comes Eric. You know they all turn back, cause here comes Eric. Next time you wake up from a nightmare you had, just remember Eric's story, and it might not seem so bad. Despite this little kingdom, don't forget how it's built. It's all made of trauma, suppression and guilt.

All right, here we go again. I want to play this track again. This is by a friend of mine called Saker, of his very recent release on How About Plore. And super cool musician, super cool DJ, person I met in Groningen. And this track is called More.

Any more.

Shouts to Tony for sending and sharing this with me. This is A.L. Victor, track's called Form 41, and it's from an album called Hi! H-Y.

I have a question for Ba. So is 999 happening? Is it happening at the end of June? And if yes, I need like an official confirmation.

Guess what I did this weekend? I was serving some drinks for Noemi and Aufsplotsplots, and I was behind the bar, and I was one of those people, you know, like, I was a bartender, and I was mixing a drink, and it was official, and, you know, like, it was cool.

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Hi, Adam. 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Hey, Claybu, I played your track. I opened the set with your track, so you should have been here from the beginning. You motherfucker.

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Yes, you can. Big shout out to you, Wasfred. How's it going out there in NYC?

The last track was Eli Hoff, I think that's how you pronounce it, Incantation 3. And this one is by Saker, again, the amazing person, friend that just has had his album released. Oh god, I can't speak today. It's called Inadvertence, and it's very, very good. It's on How About Plore. Go get it now.

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0: There's this old house down the street, decrepit, overgrown. Everyone knows about it. Kids take pictures with their phones. Others are afraid to step close. A king rules this land, sitting on a white plastic throne. If you're lucky, get a peek into his moldy living room. That's where he's doing pull-ups and then scheming his moves. Eric Fisherman, just don't mention his name.
1: Yeah, just again, just for jokes, but also, you know, since you're here.
0: If you hear them, if you hear them, and if you smell the sweat, you better watch your step, cause here comes Eric. You know they all turn back, cause here comes Eric. Bribing and dealing, he's a slippery snake. You should never say no, that's not an answer he'll take. He's basically invincible, at least so he thinks. There's only this one person that will make him flinch.
1: I'm so sorry, do you want me to stop?
0: Whenever they show up, you will see Eric run. She's chased him all around the block. Those chase scenes just never stop. Maybe we should open up the book. At some point when he was 5, his father taught him how to lie, how to steal and terrorize, how to cry if he got caught. Little Eric beer supply. The old man glued to a chair. Now he's lying in the dirt. Empty bottles everywhere. Crusty stains on magazines. Grease just dripping off his hair. Crippling unemployment. Too bad that Eric is still there, standing frozen in time. This mountain of flesh. Absolute humiliation. The yellowing eyes. His father loses his patience. Then clasping the table. Sudden rejuvenation. He's rising like a wall. Now there's two bodies shaking. One from fear and one from rage. But this is where we turn the page. If you hear them, if you hear them, if you hear them, and if you smell the sweat, you better watch your step. Cause here comes Eric. You know they all turn back. Cause here comes Eric. When he turned 12, he ran away. A hoodie in the back. He had no friends or places.
1: I need a backstory. Who's Eric? Yeah, tell us more.
0: His moment is the memory. Eric's praying every night. I wish I had him back. Grief is eating like a parasite. His blood is turning black. Looking for escapes. But in obscured faces. Crime is like a warm embrace. Some power and respect. Just don't tread on his tail. Or he will bite you in the neck. 15 birthdays in jail. New freedom and a drink. There she's sitting by the bar. He falls in love and doesn't think. Married and a kid. A glimpse of happiness. But he can barely find a job. Haunted by the past, downward spiral, it's a mess.

If you hear them, if you hear them, if you hear them, if you smell the sweat, you better watch your step. Cause here comes Eric, you know they all turn back. Cause here comes Eric. Next time you wake up from a nightmare you had, just remember Eric's story, and it might not seem so bad. Despite this little kingdom, don't forget how it's built. It's all made of trauma, suppression and guilt.

All right, can we give a round of applause to Val Clip? The faster the better, I guess. Also, the helium voice is pretty good.

We booked this weekend, and my friends Aufschlotz Blotz and Noemi can tell you how mad the kitchen looked, but it was so much fun. I love cooking for like 100 people. It was stressful, but it was good. It was good. I made so many things from scratch. 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But yeah, the whole thing with seitan, that was a commitment.

Yes, I do want to cook a Chant Avalon. 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I'm gonna be in London from July onwards. You can call me, you can book me, I can cook for you, I can tuck you into bed and kiss you on the forehead, anything.

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my chunters, out to every single one of you wondrous souls. 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

Hello everyone, welcome to the Tuesday show. First Tuesday of the month, every month. Thank you so much to Andy for last month's Shrove Tuesday. That was so much fun. No beers tonight, I think, though. Let's start with something a bit proggy and then go up the gears. Thanks for locking in. Shout out Adam, shout out Ciprolec, shout out M in the chat. Love to see you all.

Right, this one's a new one from Raw Tracks, great UK producer. Machine Room EP, released on the Ritual Poison label. The previous track was by Bufo Bufo, half of Ritual Poison label mate, boss. Great label, give him a look.

0: Thanks for looking, everyone. 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
0: It's gonna pick up now.

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Hey everyone, thanks for staying locked in. Shout out Mayor's joined. Shout out Kinemax is joined and recommend this track to me today. Absolute banger.

Alright everyone, it's another Bufo Bufo track, out to Ben, making great tracks. One more after this, we have overtime for you. Thanks for listening everyone, and I'll see you next Tuesday.

feel like it's important to recognize that there's, you know, sort of two debates happening here. The first of which is what trend accurately represents creamer demand. Now, there's Camp Shoup. It's basically saying, no matter what time of year, the demand stays the same. Doesn't matter what the temperature is, I want a creamer. That's all good and fine. And then there's camp, you know, basically everybody else that's saying when it's cold out, that's when, you know, creamer demand is highest. That's issue number one. Issue number two is whose graph has best represented this data. And that's where things get a little bit hectic, because you've got OSC, whose graph is basically nonsense. Sorry, OSC. And then you had mine, which was, you know, I'll admit, you know, it had some things going for it, but I may have overlooked some small details. And I think Toby really came in with the best graph. You know, it included emojis. It was just a really, the axes were correctly lined up. A lot of independent, dependent variable confusion. So I don't know. I don't know where this leaves us, but I just hope we find consensus soon. That's all I have to say.